0: 90-es és 2000-es évek felejthetetlen slágerei. 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A legjobb zenék.
1: About you, way I'm looking at you, whatever, keep looking at me, getting scared now, right, don't feel me baby, it's just us.

0: 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You know his name.
1: Oh yeah, definitely. I know his name.
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1: 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She gives me the loot, the puckered up lips and a wink that I found cute. And I said, baby, baby, baby, is there some karmic G love thing?

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When the crowd say ball, selector. Rewind. When the crowd say ball, selector. Rewind. When the crowd say ball, selector. Rewind. When the crowd say ball, ball, ball. Rewind. When the crowd say ball, selector. Rewind. When the crowd say ball, selector. Rewind. When the crowd say ball, selector. Rewind.

0: legjobb zenék.
1: You know, I've been trying to get a true fix color mind that sometimes your nightmare